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0: fly. 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
1: They're requesting Barneville setting up.
0: 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All radio transmissions are coming in completely broken.
1: Barneville, Cuyahoga.
0: Yeah.
1: They do want to land in zone. Lisa has accepted.
0: Alright, receive that.
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1: Tennessee Street. In front of Walmart for a Nissan Altima, registration given. Mary Edward Young, 6511, MEY 6511. High rate of speed and cutting people off. Currently at the red light. Now by the Little Caesars. It's for. Oh, yeah, it's Upper Lenox and Genesee. For the Walmart. It's a Nissan Altima. Mary Edward Young, 6511. MEY 6511. Cutting people off. And high rate of speed. 20-0.
2: At this time, we're going to land the helicopter in open field on the west side of State Route 28, near 8254. I'll advise if I get something closer to the scene. Breaking by the...
3: Chestnut, N825, City of Rome. We're now on a trail bike. 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Doing wheelies at 2009.

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1: That's affirmative.
0: Proceed.
2: You check the area of 368 Short Lots Road, 368 Short Lots Road, town of Schuyler. Monica's the caller. She's stating that there's multiple cows in the roadway.
3: Copy, coming out.
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0: 10 more then.
1: They're in the entrance road to Turning Stone. They've got help that just arrived, and they got a tow coming, so I'll be clear.
0: Copy, 20 cents.

I've seen North George Street and West Pine Street. A group of juveniles, erratic operation around the area of Vogel Park. Three males and one female occupant, late teens. It'll be a red Honda hatchback, Mary Boy Edwards, 6217, MBE 6217. Last name's outbound on Georgia. Medical area 24.

0: We have an open dispute. 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
1: Got it.

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1: Mr. Brown, you said negative for 11-82.
0: Affirm.
1: Chris.

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1: Received. We're advising them now.
0: What do you got? What off channel are we using for the landing zone? Also be advised, I got approximately 500 feet off the roadway into the woods, and that patient is out of the vehicle.
1: Received. 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
1: Can you give me a reg? 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Just make a note on the live, please.
0: Cavalry.
1: Are they just letting the call know it's going to be New York? John Michael William, 6096.

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1: Issue for agency, no active dispute, 2015.
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0: 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This one's for a 29-year-old female, not feeling well, weak.
1: No.
0: Your response was a 26A/7/2017.
1: Acknowledging answer 3, acknowledging.
0: Answer 3, acknowledging 2017.

0: Rescue 2, Ambulance 1, injury small fall, 1013 West Street. Rescue 2, Ambulance 1, injury small fall, 1013 West Street, the drop-in center. For an unknown age male fell, hit his head on the sidewalk. 17 D. David 4, 2022.
1: Ambulance 1, Rope.
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儿子是 MVCC。Okay, I should look out for a black Mitsubishi Mirage, Lincoln Adam Paul 4623, LAP 4623, last seen leaving Park Drive Manor towards MVCC, possibly operated by an Antonio, 40-year-old white male, darker complexion, unlicensed.

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2: 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We've got a crew with them.
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0: 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LNU 2622 is going back to a black 4 Taurus. It's going to be on South Madison and West Madison.

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0: 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Skate a while. Crosses of South George Street, West Street. Respond for a 14-year-old male who fell. Possible wrist injury. 17A Adam 2, 2051.
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0: Just an FYI, I took a phone call a few minutes ago from the Fairhaven Ranger who said that there was still a ton of people on the beach that he was trying to clear and was looking for some assistance.
1: Received. I'll head back up as soon as I clear.

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0: Dennis. 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
1: Hey, Steve, you ready for the separate CID, New York?
0: Okay, I'm going.
1: One three six two two one eight seven nine.
0: I'll be coming back now, David, to a Georgios closed meeting as part of Syracuse, no one for one.

0: Target 7, Halifax.
1: Tanker 7 then released from the scene of the carnival or returning?
0: Contact back and service 2105.

We're getting multiple calls. The area is 1126 Pleasant Street, 1126 Pleasant Street. Both callers didn't see anything but heard a crash in that area. Possible brakes screeching, 2105.

1221 Erie Boulevard, Westbrook Cliffs. 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
2: That'd be 5-3.
1: 5-3. We're on route to that. We're about 10 minutes outside Hamilton.
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1: Just send me another unit.
0: On the secondary status location.
2: Yes, you and I have your notes.
0: 21, 201, you said that was 30 Technology Boulevard?

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1: Clear from that stop, one issue to the CID for 411A.

Ambulance 1, General Illness, 1200 Lenox Ave. Ambulance 1, General Illness, 1200 Lenox Ave, 2nd floor, House of Knox Street in Cleveland Ave. For a 30-year-old male, vomiting, not alert. 26B David 1, 2112.

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0: I have the female from that traffic stop. I'm going to be bringing her back up to the vehicle on 89. Starting is 24697. 24697.

0: They were at 12 Garden.
1: Copy, that's north of the arterial. Swing down south of the arterial. We're coming up and up.

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1: Do you know which ranger is working tonight?
2: Warner.

see Brandon from AP. He states that there's a drunk male being belligerent in the store claiming to be from corporate. The male's going to be in a blue hat on backwards, black jacket.

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0: 1D27.
1: 458-1D27. It's going to be 7077 Stern Trip, lot number 21 at the Twin Ponds Trailer Park. I have a third party on the line. It's reporting that his friend is making suicidal statements. We're still trying to get further. Apparently was messaging him about 3:00 ago.

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1: I copy, I'll be in route.
0: 458-1827. We'll advise, about 3 days ago, there was a domestic on scene at that lot involving an 18-year-old white male, Devin Postillo, and his mother. Unknown if that's what's occurring now. The male involved here is that 18-year-old, Devin.
1: Copy. 458, I copy.

0: Sunday 5, sir.
1: You can clear from the noise complaint and send us in that to the fairgrounds.
0: 21 7.

0: John Cunningham was last seen wearing a hat. He's got a brown mullet, and he's also white. RB said he just left in a black pickup truck on the direction of travel.
1: Edward Frank, 2025. Correction, MCS, 2035. See if there would be BMW 1.
2: Ray, give me a call.

0: other units that individual has left from us.
1: 435 will be 53. 53 copies.
2: 35 copies.
1: 2130.
2: 435 coming from Casanova. They still need me to respond.
1: 446.
0: 446.
1: 435 is coming from your CAS. You still want him to respond.

0: Casino site key holder?
1: The alarm company said they spoke with a Julie and was listed as a key holder. She requested dispatch. They did not provide the phone number for her.

0: Not on a vehicle, really. I'm out in Madison County on a call. I'll be clearing soon. I can head over there.
1: Copy that. Just advice. We'll give you the details.

0: Lansing, what's this? 9074 Woods Road. Marcus for Lansing, what's this? 9074 Woods Road, cross of Lake Julia Road. Respond for an 80-year-old female who needs assistance up. 17804 2132.
1: They stopped pursuing. They're going westbound on 5.
2: I got it. We will not be pursuing the bike.
1: 2133.
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0: Check the welfare. Walker Street and Kimball Street. Walker and Kimball. Callers and passerby are saying that there's a black male in his 30s wearing a black shirt and army-colored pants, acting erratic, possibly under the influence in the area.
1: That's not coffee.

Lincoln Town, Charles, 7000, LTC 7000.

0: Control, Marcel is back in service.
1: Marcel, you're back in 2136.

0: from a possible burglary in progress coming in at 1407 Oneida Street, 1407 Oneida Street. I have a Spanish-speaking female on the line saying that there is a subject trying to break her door down and that she's scared that he's under the influence. It's unknown if it's the same subject you're in the route to check on.
1: Copy, I'll be in route for that.
0: 590, go on.
1: 59, I'll be in route for that.
2: 4-6, I'm in route.
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0: 213 Lansing Street, 213 Lansing Street. Had a female caller screaming at a male in the background. The GPS location, she had just connected, nothing further.
1: Got it.

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2: It's going to be 812 in Black Creek Road, Town of Marina. 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

0: 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Lincoln Tom Charles 7791. Lincoln Tom Charles 7791. Can I have another unit?
1: Five's out at Rome for the return trip to Betsy.
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0: 107 Pine Lane, Upstate Karen Partners. Fire Control Boonville Ambulance, breathing problems, 107 Pine Lane. Fire Control Boonville Ambulance, breathing problems, 107 Pine Lane, upstate Karen Partners, cross the state Route 12. Respond for a 74-year-old male who is having low oxygen and vitals are off. 6D David 4, 2148.
1: Yeah,
2: field sobriety 2148. You want a second car?
1: Good, sir.
2: 435 status location. Disregard 25. Correction 53.
3: 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We'll start heading that way.
2: 2148.

Ivan Darcy Lane for a 67-year-old male she fell down the stairs from back injury, Hudson Eval. 17 B-Boy 1, 21:49.

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0: final, so they're basically kind of like buoy 104 south of the brick wall. Water control vinyl, Sylvan Beach, Cleveland, water rescue, annihilate buoy 104 south of the brick wall. Respond for a, well, caller sees a red backup light. They can no longer see a headlight. Could hear an engine accelerating and decelerating. Item description of boat, 2156. Final acknowledging, 2156.
1: Canal.
2: Shots fired, 77922 Turner Road.

Caller's going to be a Wendy, 7792 Turn Road. There's a back entrance to Burned Airy behind her house. She heard two shots, did not see anything, only one caller at this time.

Ambulance 1, injury 12 falls, 447 Lee Boulevard. Ambulance 1, injury 12 falls, 447 Lee Boulevard, crossroad Bar Z Drive in Dorsey Lane. For a 67-year-old male, fell down the stairs, has a back injury. Engine 5 is on scene, requesting transport, cold. 17 B-Board 1, 2159.

Arkansas Kunkel, Stittville, Chest Pain, 7306 Railroad Street. 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Crosses of Olin Road, Fish Lane Road. Respond for a 59-year-old male having chest pain. 10 D David 22201.

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1: Park Mobile,
2: Pebble Beach. I'm in the area. I don't see anything at this time.
3: Gracie is still in Beach, car 3 in the area. Nothing visible at this time.

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1: Oh, sorry, 1D6 to back him up. Both units for domestic in progress.

0: 5-1-1, I don't know what that mail on Sunset and College.
1: Well, that hit the wall in the description. For Bridgeport Fire, Rhino Lake, Inquiry 104, for a report of a red and black light, possibly hit a wall, unknown description of the vessel, your second activation, 2205.
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0: and possibly hit the wall. We have no further information. I was just advising on the update.
1: Got it. 1-5, I'll be clear.
2: 2-3, same
3: driver. 1-4, same traffic.

0: 7 East Car 1. We're on the line with Onondaga. They're inquiring if you still need Virgin and Tope.
1: Negative. The only department supposed to be activated are Cleveland, first court.
0: Air 6, we'll have him disagree.

for rescue to ambulance 2 overdose, 744 for HL 3. Rescue to ambulance 2 overdose, 744 for HL 3 to Verizon Wireless. 30-year-old male, not conscious, unknown of breathing, possible overdose, 23 DD with 2, loss en route, 2010.

0: So we got into our right right now. It's about our 3 o'clock. It appears he made it across the rock pile. He's on the harpoon side of the rock pile.
1: Got it.

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1: Go ahead.
2: Southern Beach, there has been no response from Bridgeport.
1: Copy. We're just making contact with the vessel now. 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

0: 84 West Monroe Street, 84 West Monroe Street, apartment 2. Paula's the caller. She states that she believes that there's people in the residence that are not supposed to be there. It was deemed unsafe.
1: Racist.
0: 2214.
2: Medicine.
3: 115 vehicle stop. Mary David Frank, 2658, MDF 2658, black Chevy. It's going to be on Erie West at Arsenal. I'm all set.
2: 2214.

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1: You respond over to Clinch Park. Speak to Shane DeRich. Regards Christina Hopkins harassing people. Originally was given as the rail trail park, which in our map comes up as Canastota. He stated Clinch Park in the city of Oneida.
0: Please.
1: Thanks, sir. 2217.
2: 101, I'll be clear. You can show me a route to Clinch Park.
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2: Four, five, two, you can clear me as well.
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1: Sure if you guys know about that or not.
6: 427, I've been arrived for 5 minutes, nothing left for residence, but we'll talk to the neighbor shortly.
1: Great, if all other informations are in the kit.
6: 27 copy, thank you.
1: You're welcome. 2218.
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1: 201.
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0: Calling from an off-duty officer. Possible 1192 will be silver sedan. Registration given Mary Edward Mary, 9607. MEM 9607. Reporting all over the roadway. Possible 1192 at 2222.
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0: Yeah, we're still on the phone with her trying to convince her. She wants a report but is refusing to open the door.

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0: 22, 22.
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0: Dispute in progress, 1602 Howard Ave, 1602 Howard Ave, apartment number 2. We're receiving 2 calls from both parties involved. I have Alyssa Nogas saying that she's disputing with her landlord that's on scene. It's just verbal at this time.
1: It's updated bowl information. Still northbound on North Court. Village Wantsville. Call from the jail. Stated on camera. Headlights are swerving all over the road. 2224.

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3: 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Colonial Laundromat crosses the Black River Boulevard ramp, East Dominic Street. 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

0: Kirkland County to Remsen, North Star, EMS, 107 Mumford Lane, Town of Russia, for a male injuries from a four-wheeler accident. Repeating, Kirkland County to Remsen, North Star, EMS, 107 Mumford Lane, Town of Russia, for a male injuries from a four-wheeler accident, 2230.
1: 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We are receiving a couple calls at this time, so gathering further information. 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
1: Hey, northbound North Kellogg Road, Boy Mary John 1957, BMJ 1957 on Black Malibu.
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0: 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Herkimer County, just advising Rumson and North Star have acknowledged that call.
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High Peaks Medicine crosses up Harriet Road, Tibbetts Road. Respond for Zone 43, Fire Departments, Zone 1 through 3, 2235.

0: Fire Control, Central Nevada County, Clinton, Hemorrhage, 3963 Bristol Road. Fire Control, Central Nevada County, Clinton, Hemorrhage, 3963 Bristol Road, crosses of Laurel Place, College Hill Road. Respond for an 89-year-old female coughing up blood, 21D David Ford, 2235.
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2: 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I'm Sylvia asking regarding that 10 Lock Street address.
1: 2237.
3: A 37-year-old white male, Joseph Stiles, wearing a black hoodie. Male is known to carry a black pocket knife. 2237.

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7, structure fire, North Gage Road, Harris Road, fire control, Barneville, full response, Deerfield, full response, Brunson, engine and tanker to stand by on K Street in Poland, North Gage Road, Harris Road, for a barn on fire, unknown if any occupants or animal are inside the barn at this time, 2238.

0: Annabelle's car 3 acknowledging 2230. North of Rosen, Evan and Tinker to stand by on K Street in Holland. Dorothy's Road, Harris Road, for a barn on fire. High on if any turns on car 3.
1: Is the ambulance en route to the ATV access hall?
0: That's affirmative. North Star 6 is around.
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3: 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Can you meet me too?

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0: Greetings, Remsen. The structure fire is on North Gage Road and Harris Road in Oneida County.
1: 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By.

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1: 9 Harder Street, apartment F is in Frank 6, F6. See Mariah Jackson. She states her daughter, Brooklyn Jackson, left about 4 to 5 hours ago, has not returned. The daughter was threatening not to come home tonight.
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3: Puppy homeless that's at the bathroom in 800 Loop at the State Park there. I guess they're charging and using the facilities. It's just a Dodge Caravan, that's the only description I have.
0: Copy. Myself for a 3-0. He's up there. We'll handle that. We'll look into it.
3: Got it.
4: 3-0, I'm gonna say, I can head that way. I'm a little bit farther than 3-2 northwest. Are you gonna sign it to me?

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1: 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Receive, that was 131, pull in.
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0: Alpha.
1: Alpha. 19th Jeep, color white. This is Vela, expired in 2028. It's registered to her, showing the Lower Lake Road, Seneca Falls, New York address. Mile checks are negative.
2: 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Did you say you also ran her in the order?
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Response for a 58-year-old female who fell down the stairs, 17B Boy 1, 2253.

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Brooklyn Jackson, date of birth 12/3/12. Last seen leaving the Village of Herkimer at 4 p.m. Female did make suicidal statements. It's going to be a black female, about 5'4", brown eyes, black and blonde cornrowed hair. Last seen wearing black hoodie, black shorts. If found, stop and hold for Herkimer Police Department. Pausing for emergency traffic. Repeating to all agencies, be on the lookout for Brooklyn Jackson. Date of birth is 12/3/12. Last seen leaving the Village of Herkimer at 4 o'clock this afternoon. It's going to be a black female, approximately 5'4", brown eyes, black and blonde cornrowed hair. Last seen wearing black hoodie, black shorts. The female did make suicidal statements. If found, stop and hold for Herkimer Police Department, 2303.

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1: Is black and blonde cornrows in her hair, unless she's wearing a black sweatshirt, black shorts. I see leaving the Village of Herkimer at 1600 today and making suicidal statements. Located stop and hold for Herkimer Police for 941.
2: Well, I'm saying that.
1: Go ahead.
2: My cell phone is home to transfer one corrupted female from our location to excuse during measure 36712, 36712.
1: 2304.

Rose wearing a black sweatshirt, black shorts. Last seen leaving the village of Herkimer at 1600 today, making suicidal statements. Located stop and hold for Herkimer Police for 941. Our night is clear, 2305.

Brooklyn Jackson. 12-3. 12. She's going to be a black female. 5-4, brown eyes. We're going to black and blonde. Cornrows, black hoodie, black shorts. Last evening, leaving the village of Herkimer at 1600 today. Made suicidal statements. Grenada County, be on the lookout. Information repeating. Herkimer County, New Brooklyn Jackson, 12-3-12. Last seen weren't leaving village of Herkimer. She's going to be a black female, 5'4", brown eyes, black, brown, cornrows, black hoodie, black shorts. Again, leaving village of Herkimer at 1600 today after making suicidal statements. 2306.

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1: What was that site number again?
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1: So units arrive on the campground.
0: 2208. Correction, 2308.
1: 141, I'm arrived as well.
0: 2308.
1: 140, same traffic. 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
0: 2308.
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0: 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Be a warning issued. 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We're clear.
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0: 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Where's Phil?
1: That's Phil out, 2314.

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1: Sir.
0: Just be advised, this male is released from detainment. He is getting a ride off property, and we will be clear from this. If you could just add a quick note on that, and we'll be back in service and clear all units.
1: We'll get clear in a minute. I just logged off. 2313.

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0: 6710, LSD 6710, up on South Peterborough Street, nearest cross of East Eckers.
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You're on Travis Knopp with New York. Lincoln Union Young, 9673. That's New York, L-U-Y. 9673, Lamar Hill Road at Elmira Road. It's going to be the town of Ithaca. And it's going to be a warning to the arrow. 306.

0: Got it.
1: All right, I got a first name for you. 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Jaden, J-A-D-E-N, Conver, Jaden, FDR. 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

0: Headquarters, yeah, if you could just at least write the name down, just keep it for me for now. 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
1: Pursuit 2322.
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Ambulance 1, MHL Transport, court at Broadway. Ambulance 1, MHL Transport, court street at Broadway Street. Lost on scene, close to the transport of an unknown age female. 25A, Adam 1, 2328.

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We're on 13, or about quarter mile east of Connecticut Hill Road.

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0: Prowl with the New York motorcycle, 112, Adam Henry 1, 112, AH 1. We're on 13, nearest intersection is going to be Connecticut Hill Road. 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

0: 407 Myrtle. 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
1: You can go ahead. 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

0: Central. Toast departed. I'm going to have starting my algebra here prepared.
1: Go ahead with it.
0: 16393, repeating 16393. One cooperative mail to SB Herkimer.
1: One mail to SB Herkimer, 2334.
0: Just email the cat down to 368, please.
1: Already on the way.
0: You're the best, thank you.
2: Can you email the cat? I forgot that.
1: Yours was already sent.
2: Thank you.
1: You're welcome. 2335.
3: Yeah, I wonder if there's a car going to want to interview on this.
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3: Debbie.

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0: 杀手。
1: There is a member, team member at Dreamcatcher Plaza locked his badge and everything in one of the offices. He needs to retrieve that before he goes home. But it's not the parking lot.
2: Copy, show me that.
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0: 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Be in the north parking lot, unknown age female, unknown injury, not going to fall, Bravo response.
1: Well, 530 Higby Road, crosses the Sessions Road, Citron Lane. Response for an 87-year-old male who fell, has a head injury, is currently bleeding from the head. Your response is the 17D boy, 12339.

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0: I'll be clear. One to that driver, CID 411 B1. 1111 David Wall.
1: Okay.

0: an assist event when you get a chance. The address is going to be 2146 River Road in town of Seneca Falls. Be taking that call for them. All their units are tied up. It's going to be an intox male that can't walk at the solder store. There you have a medic en route.
1: Thank you.

0: You want me to head that way, or are you going to be all set?
1: I should be good. They're not saying he's combative or anything. Just can't move.
0: Copy.
2: 3-0, I'm in the zone. I'll head over there if you need anything. I'm in wireless. Okay.
3: This is Parson. She's awake and breathing.
2: 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I'm on my way.
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0: Myself, all with 7 transport 1, Clover Female, for our location, OCJ, sound lines can be 3-6-7-1-3-3-6-7-1-3-2, just don't fly the tower.
1: 2346.
2: They said that they were at the far end of Disnet or Dreamcatcher, so I assume they meant by the Aitman building, where mental health and everything else is.

0: confirm. 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She said there's an individual on a lawnmower with no lights, white male, white tank top, blue jeans, and she said she almost struck him. Apparently he's right in the southbound lane there.
1: We should have checked the area. 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
0: He's heading towards, like, Erie Canal Village. 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
1: Are you sure?

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1: Okay.

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2: Central, we're in the area.
1: 06, you're in the area, 2350.

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3: 116.
2: 3 minutes of security. It's going to be the Crescent Hotel Valet. Security's going to have one male detained. Main route 2, exit 33. I'm all set.
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1: Ten more five.
2: That part is the treatment's property.
1: Are you showing a closing figure now?

0: 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That GOA.
1: We're on.

0: Tag Range was the RP, 911. That he heard a four shots of six shots going off in the area that he was close to his home. The last shot that went off was approximately about 3 months ago.
1: Okay, I'm not gonna.

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0: 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We're clear, 439.
1: 3359.

0: I still have 5-1 Patrol 3 attached to this dispute where he was at the hospital for the report. I'm trying to reach him for a shift change. There's no answer.
1: Yeah, I believe he's at the station.
0: Right here.

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2: Perfect.

0: disposal, just advising. That alarm's going to be for Top, for the alarm company. They stated they got in hold of the manager on shift and stated it was accidental. They pressed the keypad for fire while trying to arm the building. They need proper passcode.
1: Receipts. Make an announcement for all mobile apparatus to remain in quarters. 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

Progress 519, Coolidge Road, 519 Coolidge Road. 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He was uncooperative, didn't give any further information.

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0: in front of the store, sitting on the picnic table, possibly intoxicated. The RP is an employee there. 08.
1: 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Eric, you need to talk to the holding accident report.
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3: Ida, Lincoln, Adam, Nora, Ocean, William, SKI. His phone number is 716-225-6322. 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

0: 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Possibly somewhere in Bloomfield Gardens. 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
1: Copy. I've been trying to do that.
2: 3016, is he cooperative?
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2: 3015.

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0: 32 minutes, say I'm checking the area for that. Always that cue light. How's I doing? I'm out. Or clear.
1: Yeah.
0: We all 5-3, I'm over there.
2: 5-8, you can see him.
0: 5-8, copy.

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1: Go ahead.
0: Be an old state road just off of 104 Highway. Sterling Eagles with New York, King Boy Young, 6458, KBY 6458.

0: on Main Street. It's going to be in the village of Boonville. Caller stating that her friend of her roommate let herself into the house and possibly stole items and left. This occurred about 30 to 40 minutes ago. The friend of suspect is going to be a Nikki Lewis, 60s, white female, unknown clothing, 028.
1: Proceed around

0: 832 mix. I'll have 32. In regards to that 400 loop cumulate complaint, as of right now, it's going to be unfounded or it's uncorrected prior to my arrival. I'm clear.
1: Got it.

Village of Clinton, 6 North Park Row. 6 North Park Row. For an alarm, it's going to be a commercial burglary intrusion alarm. The aggravation is going to be zone 23, rear exit door, floor 2 in the office area, 031. Receive, the business is going to be South Evans, LLP.

0: November off 5-5, I'm able to drive Tom Schuyler with a North Carolina temp tag. It's going to be 082326. Repeating 082326. If you see it comes back to anything.
1: Go ahead, Gerald.
2: GOA for the homeless people in the bathroom and the 800 loop of Cuba Lake. I am clear.
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0: 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What do you want for?
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0: 451 said he was all site. 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
0: 736 North Madison, apartment 2. Mariah McCurdy called, said that she thought her ex was outside, but he wasn't. Stated she was all set.
1: Let's see.

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1: Confirm.
0: Copy. 171,
1: Oh,

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0: Chris survived me, myself and 3-0 are doing a relay for this call. It's going to be dropped off for maintenance over the next 2 days. No need to change sharks for the remainder. I'll be doubled with 3-0.
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0: 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But Freddy will drop this vehicle off. I can pick up another one if you have it. Add it up to you, wherever you're at.
1: Thanks.

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There is a security officer that should be on scene there as well to speak to you. 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
2: 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Again, 8051 Link Road. For suspicious activity, it's going to be a male standing in the driveway with a baseball bat. The male is wearing a black mask with a white hoodie. Our caller is going to be a William Coonrad, who has made threats in the past towards law enforcement. 104.

0: 8830, let me see. Seneca 901 is dispatching me to a check for welfare at Samson State Park. The only info they have is it's going to be on a female named Amanda Albert. They don't have a site number or any other information. A friend of hers is calling this in, stating that she's uncomfortable because she can't contact her. No other information is available.
1: Got it.

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1: Was it

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0: Mary David Frank, 7820, comes back valid on a 2003 Buick LeSabre color white to Isaiah Schwab. Sabre 5, shit and angle. File checks are negative for him. Vehicle is also negative for any file checks. He is a valid Class D. Same address, expires in 2032. And file checks and suspensions are clear.
1: Great. .375, but he's been released from our custody. So you can clear myself on 715, or will at least be cleared out of Frankfurt on my end once I get one back in.
2: Copy. Well, 715 is pending there. I'll just add in the notes that he's been released from his custody.

Apartment 1, close to Sarnay Kirk, standing there. There's three juveniles and an adult banging on their door, harassing them. She was uncooperative, wouldn't provide further.

0: Confirm review if they have any.
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0: Negative.

0: 22 Herkimer Movac EMS Valley Health, 690 West German Street, room 216 for a 75-year-old male, general illness. Repeating, Herkimer County, 2 Herkimer Movac EMS Valley Health, 690 West German Street, room 216 for a 75-year-old male, general illness, 125.
1: Movac, be gone.

0: 7 Francis Street, apartment 2. It's going to be for a 13-year-old male, non-conscious, seizing. 12 D. David 2, crosses of Plant and Kirkland, 126.
1: Copy, thank you.

0: 喂。
1: Department. We're receiving a third-party call from a Josh Tarter stating his daughter called him, stated something was wrong, that her child's father was in the house, does have a history of having knives and firearms, trying to get names, and they're being highly uncooperative.

0: there. Where does he need to go from there?
1: He's going to head east past Springbrook Greens Golf Course down Old State Road.
0: Copy.
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1: 453.
2: Okay. Canine 7.
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2: 501.
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1: Second. One time.
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0: the village of Camden. In progress, VTL complaint 453. It's going to be 24 Mexico Street. Again, 24 Mexico Street. There was, you know, four white males around the middle school age. Area check only. They were riding four-wheelers around the building. 135.
1: Receiving route. And then they also ran up by a man that there was no reservations under anybody.
2: Thank you.

This is GMS of the cardiac arrest, 805 2nd Street, 805 2nd Street, for a 34-year-old male, not conscious, not breathing, attempting CPR.

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2: Route 20 outside of Nelson.
1: 5-3, you're close. Traffic and cargo for you, whenever I hit.
2: Go ahead.
1: 8, Route 12. 1228, Route 12, down Hamilton. Jay Sims is the RP saying a Marcellus sales is there. Currently beating her with his fist. Males under the influence of cocaine and intoxicated unknown weapons, still gathering further.
2: Roger, got me.
1: 435, you want to start that way to the roll, sir?
0: 435, that's 4-4-1.

0: 1-3, just need that data history, the T-off or D-off on a criminal history.
1: Yes, please, criminal history as well. Thank you.
0: Okay.

0: 14223, do we have another description?
1: 117 Rome units. It's going to be two African American males, one with a white tank top, second male, black hoodie or black long sleeve shirt. That's all I got.
0: 14 to 12, meet me over on Embargo.

0: five. 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RP is currently locked in the bathroom. There's a 12-year-old that was also hit by Keith. They're all with medical.
1: Copy, we're 15 minutes out.
0: One 40.

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2: There is no premise history on file for that. Okay.

0: Reading the notes, they're possibly a gun involved.
1: At this point, all they have is a casing. They're back in emergency traffic. They're checking a secondary address right now.
0: 042.
1: Copy 042.
2: 439, we're in the area.
1: Mr. 243.

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1: Four again.
2: 5209, I'll be around.
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0: revealing. No further information.
1: Another copy. We're going to continue there.
2: Of course.
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0: Armitage. 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
1: Negative. I just have another one possible in front of me. They're heading to West Bay Road, though. I'll probably be home.
0: Copy. Well, just handle what you got. I'm in Savannah now. I'll head towards Wilkett and I hear you clear.
1: Copy. We'll just wasn't sure if I was going to call the county if they continue.

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1: Received.

0: 321D14, domestic in progress, the town of Whitestone.
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0: In progress, domestic at the town of Whitestown for 6490 Thomas Road. Again, 6490 Thomas Road. For a male, has access to guns in the bedroom. It's going to be a white male, 29. No shirt, unknown pant location. Name is going to be a Brian Shannon.
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0: 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We'll be out at SQ Woolpit.
1: Copy. I sent the data in the criminal history to your email.
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0: 2-0-7.
1: For an alarm going off on the smoker plant, Holland has been advised to evacuate. Fire control to Yellow Fire Alarm at 2190 Spring Road. No smoker flames visible at the time. Alarm is evacuated. Control clear, 208. 191, I copy your note, 208.

0: back of the call and ran her in the cab. Numbers match up, and so I know that she provided.
1: Sure. Copy. Just type into that number 3 times. It doesn't go through. Can you clear it out and just do another call?
0: You got it.
2: Yeah. 1D28.
3: Wait.
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1: Yeah, with a vehicle on 365 westbound, Lincoln X-ray Young 9137. I'm going to be stopped right in the middle of the roadway here.
2: Received, do you have a cross street?

0: En route back to the Third Haven Beach Station for further processing. Starting mileage when ready.
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1: Yeah.
2: 1-3 Mid-State, I'll be following there, assessing.
1: Copy.

Okay, Corona, be a landline regarding that file sex

Receive. I have an abandoned colony ready. 1004 Wager Street, 1004 Wager Street, second floor apartment. Caller just said that his phone fell, no emergency, just verify.

0: At 3-0.
1: Negative contact at Samson. I spoke with a complainant who lives in Georgia. Could provide no other information to assist in locating this female. Never stated that she was in any danger to him. I checked the trailer address, which is on the suspect's side. There is no one present in the trailer. I'll be clear, and you don't have to add anything to the event. It's already done.
0: Okay.

County 2, Herkimer, Mobag, EMS, full tone 104 North Washington Street, room 508 for a male with abdominal pain. Repeating, Herkimer County 2, Herkimer, Mobag, EMS, full tone 104 North Washington Street for a male with abdominal pain in room 508, 249. Mobag 249.

0: made a 1D14 for a not in progress burglary.
1: 1-4.
0: Made a 1D14 for a not in progress burglary. 6870 South James Street. 7401. Speak to the caller Emily regarding her boyfriend's mother breaking into her residence, taking a few things, also threatening her. Heard sometime today, came home, saw the bedroom trash. The mother is going to live in the upstairs apartment. Her name is Regina Reichert. It's going to be a white female, age 53. Has also threatened the caller before with a taser. Was never seen or not known to be in possession of today. 252.

215 DePeyster Street. We had a highly uncooperative caller from the city of Utica demanding a welfare check at that address. When asked for further, she disconnected.

0: and has called back numerous times since. She continuously makes big noises and is requesting to file a harassment complaint.
1: 239, you just confirmed. She's making big noises?
0: That's affirmative.
1: Received. If she wants to make big noises, she can wait then.
2: 721, it's just worth noting that she wants to file a complaint against her own police department as well.
1: 23, you can hold that for me. I will take care of it in a minute.

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1: Well, Mr. Control, Bailey's in the gas service.
2: Race, if you want me to put you in 102 or just leave this to me?
1: You can keep me as in.
2: Race, 125.
3: 5-3.
2: 864.
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0: 460.

0: who's now on scene requesting a welfare check of Amy, white female, 35-year-old. He had received a call from her. It sounded like someone had her cell phone, and now she wasn't answering. Unknown who may have had it.
1: 30, radio check, state frequency.

0: Do you have after hours contact from Durham Health Services?
1: Stand by. Cross Street to West Street and South Corner for a 49-year-old female with a sore on her head that's bleeding. Fire Control 209 Rescue Final Ambulance for a sick person call at 226 Barry Ave, Apartment 12, Correction 1002. For a 49-year-old female with a sore that's bleeding on her head, Alpha Response 313.

apartment 1002, cross streets of West Street and South Warner for a 49-year-old female who's bleeding from a sore on her head. Fire control to Greater Lenox Ambulance, mutual aid to Vinyl Ambulance for a sick person called at 226 Barrier Ave, apartment 1002. It's a 49-year-old female with a sore on her head that's bleeding. Alpha response 315.

Truck 2 assist 327 Catherine Street. Truck 2 assist 327 Catherine Street. Apartment 401, cross of 4th Street and John Street. If you, PBN, senior requesting your assistance, getting into the building. 323.

Florida's DLS. Repeating for the last 10 inches from IPO, I request address on 7512 Railroad Street. Permit C is in Charles D. Closest cross Jackson Street in the village of Lowellville. 53-year-old male, conscious, lawyer, breathing normally, stomach pain, go to DLS.

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1: Received, 338.

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1: No, that's me pounding on her door. She can just have her answer the door. I'm just trying to check her welfare.

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EMS is also going to be responding. Caller's going to be standing by in a white Jeep Compass.

0: the Jefferson County line. He advised that this dark-colored SUV had a flat passenger rear tire, and you could see sparks coming from the vehicle last seen approximately 3 minutes ago on the location of it at this time. There was also another SUV behind it.
1: 03 Lewis, advised Jefferson County.

0: 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Lillian Cooper Apartments, Borough, second floor, smoke detector and pulsation. Utilize Ops 2, 344.
1: Weapons and toxic drugs. Okay. Intoxicant factor. 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

respond to Cornerstone Community Church, 500 Plant Street. Kunkel Ambulance is back on the line, stating the patient is acting out, unknown situation. They're requesting law.

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0: 401.

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He has money to get home, but no Lyfts or Ubers are answering. I could just check his welfare.

0: gas outside, 518 Millbrook Road, cross of Mayberry Road. Caller reports smell of gas outside. Faint smell inside the residence. No illness reported at this time, 407.
1: Last three is 303.
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0: Right.
1: 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She's all set. 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

0: Spokane Old Fork EMS, the fire department, 116 Bolton Street, for a 48-year-old female chest pain, negative cardiac history. Repeating to Old Fork EMS, the fire department, 116 Bolton Street, for a 48-year-old male chest pain, negative cardiac history. We'll be in a white minivan, 427.
1: Bergamo County, 100 acknowledged.
0: 427.

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75-year-old female complaining of a headache. For control to a Madison County ambulance rider for a headache call, 525 Spruce Lane. The 75-year-old female is constant breathing, complaining of a headache. County response 433.

0: I just still have that noise complaint in here for Jervis and Turin from a few hours ago. Nobody's called back about it. What's your pleasure with that?
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0: Copy that. 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

Engine 3, ambulance 1, difficulty breathing, 1206 St. Vincent Street. Engine 3, ambulance 1, difficulty breathing, 1206 St. Vincent Street, cross at Eagle Street, for 70-year-old female, difficulty breathing and vomiting, 6 feet 2, 454.

0: Ampere Room Rescue 1 Stroke, 200 North Lavette Street, Fire Control Ampere Room Rescue 1 Stroke, 200 North Lavette Street, Liberty Gardens, crosses of Batavia Ave, Lenox Street, Apartment 702. Responding for a 39-year-old male having stroke-like symptoms, 28 C. Charles 6, 459.
1: Three five zero.
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0: 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She refuses to go to the wing.
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1: Do 513.

0: Kind of progress at the Delta Hotels, 200 Tennessee Street. Callers and employees saying that there's a black male outside threatening staff and becoming violent.
1: Five.
2: If there is a PMR shuttle flow car, 03483.
1: Or 519.

0: 2527, copy on the left.
1: 2527.
0: The RP stated it was Commons 1, however, it gave the address of Commons 2. I'm going fire alarm for the last half hour. Supplies evaporating. We're unsure what building it is.

93 South Street. Caller believes no shooting comments 1 for an ongoing alarm. It's been going on for about a half an hour. Could you clear 520?

0: saying that she doesn't want to live with her family anymore and made a statement that her uncle had threatened her earlier.
1: Correction, Morrisville Chief. You can cancel fire control to Morrisville Chief. You can cancel the CAL alarm. 5 choices.

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0: 25 Oakdale Ave South. 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No smoke, no flames, no illness. 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

0: 941. 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
1: Receives, you're returning at 557. On the Buck Hill side, near that address.
2: Received, I'm en route.

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I need to get anything further. 6 o'clock.

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0: 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Barely breathing, is foaming at the mouth. 6E Edward 1, 605.
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0: Provincial Amcare Police Center, Fall 5703 Stokes Police Center Road, Provincial Amcare Police Center, Fall 5703 Stokes Police Center Road, crosses Wilkinson Road, Caprone Road, 53-year-old male. It's busy, fell. Responding normally. No trouble breathing. 17 C. Charles 2, 613.
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1: Received, 618.
0: Also,
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0: We're all set on Oakville South. 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
1: Where is he? 623.

I-5, 1431 Genesee Street, Wolfson Apartments, David Ingram's the caller. States as a black male, red and black pajama pants and a gray hoodie. Stumbling around, trying to get into the building. I don't know if he's intoxicated. Or requesting a welfare check of the subject.

Hello, Hamilton Rescue Medic, County Ambulance Hamilton, 18 Utica Street, the Hamilton Initiative, Department 213. For a 70s female, head injury after a fall, also confused. For Hamilton Rescue, Madison County Ambulance Hamilton, 18 Utica Street, Department 213, crosses Broad Street and Payne Street. For a 70s female, head injury after a fall, also confused, it's a built-in response, 634.

0: situation under control. You're the longest back, sirs.
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0: would be 12 northbound, out of there from just north of Route 8. Vermont, KPW 626, King Paul William 626.
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Rescue 2 ambulance 1, difficulty breathing. 309 North Genesee to stay in. 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Difficulty speaking between breaths and head pain. 6 David 2, 645.

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0: 300 Burke Meadows Drive, the landing in the village of Cat. 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
0: 57.

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Casanova, your SQ team back came on 300 Monroe Drive. Hit the landing. Be in the lobby for a 76-year-old female with difficulty breathing. The dead. Direction Charlie respond. Auto replacements are out. 657.

police requesting the road shut down in the vicinity of 3139 State Route 168 in German Flats for Warrison Road, 712.

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1: Central.
0: I've got pole number NG80, NG79, NG78, NG78-1, NG77. It appears to be a tree that went down on the south shoulder.

Warriors down in the vicinity of 3139 State Route 168 in Sherman Flats. Repeating, Mohawk. Second tone for Warriors down 3139 State Route 168 in Sherman Flats, 716.

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1: 715 Bleecker Street, apartment 3. Speak with Gino. Say somebody stole his motorcycle overnight.

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1: That's affirmative.
0: Receive 725.

0: Newfoundland could also close down the road on the Mortz roadside intersection with State Route 168.
1: We're going to close off both sides of the road right now. We're in the vicinity of putting cones up.

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1: There's a correction for the state trooper, not Morts Road, but Casey Road, between Casey and Pine Bush.
0: I knew that, yes.
1: Receive, thank you.

0: rolling for it?
1: It's going to be at 310 West Park Street, 310 West Park Street, regarding a stolen bike. See Albert Ranzo.

Beth states her son is out of control. She's a third party reporter. She's in Poland. The husband is with the son right now, 13-year-old male. His name is Callan.

247 is going to be 9246 Willowvale Ave, 9246 Willowvale Ave, the rear door for entry. The alarm company is calling for a welfare check on Robert Wellock, 64-year-old male, who is disabled. His cell phone is stuck in a wheelchair and he can't get it out. He activated his medical alarm. He's alone and needs assistance. 734.

Registration 174 Charles Henry 8, 174 CH 8, taken from 715 Blaker Street, Civica, sometime overnight. Unknown direction travel, unknown suspect.

8 white Q-Link motorcycle, registration 174 Charles Henry 8, 174 CH8, taken sometime overnight from 715 Laker Street, Utica. Unknown direction, unknown suspect. 738.

0: Oh, gray hoodie. Just currently on scene there, stealing items from residents. She's also on the scene there. She stated the entrance is on Smith Place.
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0: 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I entered the ECO. 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
1: Press. Fire alarm activation showing a smoke detector zone 17. Tango Fire North Tango, request attention to the scene. 612 Dead Code for Garlock Boulevard and Olmsted Road. At access CNY. The fire alarm activation showing a smoke detector zone 17 at 741.

Central, North Star, Barnville, Donald Payne, 9253 James Road, Apartment A and M. Park Central, North Star, Barnville, Donald Payne, 9253 James Road, Apartment A and M. Cross Prospect Road, Jones Road, 28-year-old male having abdominal pain. Nearly fainted due to the pain. 1C Charles 4, 742.

0: 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I'll be en route to the domestic.
1: 744.
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0: Lake Road, access CM Lane, across Skylock Boulevard and Olmsted Road. Great. Smoke detector is on 17th. Jangle Fire, North Jangle, enter the scene. Into Dyke Road, access CNY for a smoke detector, zone 17, 746.
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45 Eagle call from Betsy Ross, wing number 1, for a 73 female having aggressive behavior, refusing to take her medication. I believe this is the same lady we brought yesterday afternoon. They're requesting her to go back to the ER.

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0: Reach it. 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
1: Kennedy Plaza to be the main high-rise. Laying in the grass, there's a white female in her 20s, told the caller she was released from the hospital. The caller thinks she's having a mental health episode. No interview. 806.

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0: It's going to be on the rail trail right behind Oneida High School. It's closer to South Street. There's a big green tent and it looks like something on the side.
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0: 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Back and forth skills. 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And heart rate is bradycardic.
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Ambulance 1, sick person, Cherry Street and Whitesboro Street. 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For a 37 female, conscious and breathing, feeling dizzy. Going to be sitting on a bench in front of Station 1. 26 AM 3, 824.

0: 51833 Rotomaster in progress, 2 Clinton Street, number 2 Clinton, across Park Ave and Parkway Drive. Caller that Kelly Gannon had a domestic with her ex-boyfriend. He was on scene. He made 42 white male and green jacket, blue baseball cap. 827.
1: 518.

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0: Clear from that site, spoke to the occupants. The generator was not running at this time. 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I'll be clear.
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0: Can you contact animal control? 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

0: 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I acknowledge. I'll be around shortly.
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2: Offbridge. Question welfare check of her daughter. They've been unable to reach her for a couple of days. The caller's other daughter is on scene now. There are vehicles in the driveway. No one's answering the door. And the children and dogs are not barking from the house. We're trying to get further. 857?
3: Pursuit recap. We'll handle it. This part is big.
2: Horacy, 108, you can disregard. 463, did you get a call from Megan stating there is someone that is estranged there? Father's getting into the house and he's violent. It's possibly a domestic. They were getting a text message from the husband saying leave the property.

0: company. 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Everything was okay. Is there any in the department or anything?
1: She says she has an aura protection against the female. They're separated now.

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0: Situation tones. 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
1: 7923 Rinaldo Boulevard North, 7923 Rinaldo Boulevard North, off Aeroprogetica and John Huss. It's going to be a 26 Charlie 2 for a 66 male, 66 male dehydration.
0: Male dehydrated, we'll get him started on our end.

Street and all the boulevard north across the Aerogenic Ave and John Huss Ave. There are 66 male dehydrated. Bridge 4 Rescue, call from Onondaga, 7923 Rinaldo Boulevard North, across of Aeropagetica Ave, John Huss Ave, for a 66 male dehydrated, say Charlie Response 910.

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0: That's a negative. 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
0: 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The Grey Duke Cherokee's tires were slashed.
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at Walmart in row 4, white Jeep. They'll be closer to the front door. Officer plate of King Adam Mary, 8983 KAM, 8983. The female, possibly sleeping.

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Fire Control, Rome, Structure Fire, 127 Turin Street, Apartment 2, B side door. Fire Control, Rome Engine 2, Rome Engine 3, Rome Engine 1, Rome Tower 1, Rome Rescue 1, Rome Car 2. Respond to 127 Turin Street, Apartment 2, Cross of Vine Street, North James Street, Ulysses side.

0: 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Fire Control, Rome Engine 2, Rome Engine 3, Rome Engine 1, Rome Tower 1, Rome Rescue 1, Rome Car 2. Respond to 127 Turin Street, apartment 2, Cross of Vine Street, North James Street, utilize the side door. Apartment is currently full of smoke, odor of electrical burn, no flames visible. Utilize Ops 2, 925.
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0: 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She might have been inside and then talking to someone outside.
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County, Daly, and EMS at 70 Prospect Ave. For a 31-year-old male with severe back pain. Repeating, Daly, and EMS at 70 Prospect Ave. 31-year-old male with severe back pain. He'll be outside the residence. 932.

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0: 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Is not in the roadway.
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1: Copy.

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It could possibly be apartment 28W.

0: crossing Morris Road, Jerry Road. 54-year-old female was walking her dog that tripped. Okay, on the ground near the elementary school at the corner. She's requesting assistance up. 959.
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1: 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I'll let him know. 957.
2: I know they said it's on the V-Wing. I'm not sure if that's front or back.

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For a 56-year-old female allergic reaction to medications. For examples, no VRS, UK back ambulance. 4672 Ridge Road, crossing Glenwood Road and Hoffman Road. A 56 female allergic reaction to medications. So Charlie response, 958.

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0: 3117, star 4, 5370, Roger 33. If you travel in, 5370, Roger 33. Apartment 18. Caller is advised, and there is a suspicious chemical smell coming from the neighbor's room. They want to speak to an officer. Caller is in room 18. Time for tonight.
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2: Well, it's going to be a left assist.
3: 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The patient's 9 in ambulance, so Kunkel's not route at this time.

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1: 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MVA property damage. 212 Higbee Road, across at Bradley Road, Benton Circle. One car MVA, color port there, tire had popped, and the vehicle is currently smoking. 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
0: 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He said he had a tow in route.
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0: 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Fire Control, Ken Fire, Shropshire Fire, 2795 Old State Road. Fire Control, Ken Fire, Shropshire Fire, 2795 Old State Road, across the West Wing Road, Lakeview Road. 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Caller's not on scene. Reported their son, who's autistic, leads to have an emotional meltdown. Suspect that set the fire. Law is in route to assist. 1017.
1: Caller believes their 10-year-old autistic child is having a mental health issue at this time, possibly related to the fire itself. 1017.

0: Fire Control, we're in service on the ambulance.
1: 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The male was last in the area approximately 05 ago, was walking toward Black River. The car was just advised to go in the house in case he came back to 19.

0: 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Campground fire located directly next to the home. 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
1: Someone's shoe was on fire and a black male was in the area. 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I'm getting further now. 1021.
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Fire control, Camden. 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Cross the Westland Road, Lacey Road.

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Fire control. And ambulance for Burns, 2795 Old State Road. Fire control, can an ambulance for Burns, 2795 Old State Road. On the scene of a structure fire, 73-year-old male with burn marks. Law on scene.

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car and Lemp sent for an EMS call in the town of Russia. Address is going to be 248 State Route 365. Again, that's 248 State Route 365 in the town of Russia for a 74-year-old male with a catheter issue. Chief, for a car, we'll give us a

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2: State Route 365 in Russia for a 74-year-old male with a catheter issue. Repeating to North Star Ambulance, Rumson. 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
2: He got a phone call from our friend in Syracuse stating the female that lives there is possibly deceased. He can be checking on a Grace, Tugger Free, their residence.

0: Central, Anchor, Rome Engine 1, Chest Pain, 1 LC Street, Betty Ross, across Cedar Brook Drive. Going to be for a 39-year-old female reporting chest discomfort and clamminess. 10884-1034.
1: Hey, it's Morrison.

0: prison, David, would be situation is quite interesting. A caller, if possible, was requesting a phone call from responding ambulance personnel.
1: And the son is trying to run away. He's currently breaking the door at this time. The door is going to be off the hinges. We're trying to get further. 1036.
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Yeah, in Green Lakes Park, at the golf course parking lot, New York Bridge, King William Young, 6947, King William Young, 6947.

0: Father Hearn in Syracuse. She has no phone number for him.
1: Does the caller sound elderly?
0: Absolutely.
2: He's in a mystery. I have a separate ID when ready.
3: Miss Pinto?
2: 915-704-100. 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

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I just got one expiring in 2028. And your CID referred to a Nicholas Clausy, Valerie David, Cicero, North.

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2: I'll be in the Village of Motorville conducting area interviews. 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

0: 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I'm Melanie Stinger's the caller. She wants to know if you could run her plate to make sure she has insurance.
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and one across from St. Anthony and Tilden. Responding for a 57-year-old female with general body aches. It's a 26 Charles 2, 1059.

Received a call for a 71-year-old semi-responsive male having fainting episodes on the Orange Trail. And marker 37 is what she said. We say have EMS and fire en route. Just wanted us to be aware.

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0: for an elderly female who passed out in the church. 11-11. Acknowledging 11-11. 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
0: Thirty-two sixteen, 3216 Orange Delphi Road, Crossing Hills Road and Number 2 Road East. Can we report to a tractor trailer, Martian A tractor? It is over a creek and down the 7th from now, currently trapped, conscious of breathing, head above water, possible broken legs.

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1: Thank you, Vanessa. 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

Prince Road, son of Angelo, cross of Poncho Road and Zuber Road. 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
0: Great, thank you, Onondaga, 1124.
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Central Nye County, West William Chest Pain, 7073 Lowell Road. Central Nye County, West William Chest Pain, 7073 Lowell Road. Cross of Barley Road and Cooper Street for a 57-year-old male with chest tightness, difficulty breathing, 10 Charles 1, 1125.

14, all hail 703 Railroad, Cincinnati County, West Line, Chastain, 7073 Railroad, cross the Bowler Road and Cooper Street for a 57 year old male, chest tightness, difficulty breathing, 10 12 1, 11 25.

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1: 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We have a 20-minute ETA. 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

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Speak to Joseph Allen in regards to suspicious phone calls from random people about his vehicles and his job tools being on Craigslist. He's worried he's going to get fired from his job. It's been going on for the last 2 months. 11:31.

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1: 5S westbound, just past Monkey Run, Lincoln William Union, 5636. Lincoln William Union, 5636.

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Ambulance 2-6 person, 1221 Howard Ave. Ambulance 2-6 person, 1221 Howard Ave, second floor. Going to be for a 73 male, conscious and breathing, general weakness, has fallen multiple times. 26 AM 5, 1137.

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0: Appreciate that.
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1: Receiving roll.
0: 11:41.
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Waterville cardiac arrest, 720 Beaver Creek Road. Fire control COC Waterville cardiac arrest, 720 Beaver Creek Road. 54-year-old male collapsed, not breathing.

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621 Pauline Ave. See if Frank Ferraro thinks he was harassed by a Gianna Krasnitsky, unknown age white female, last thing went northbound on Pauline Avenue in a blue Mercedes. Caller question interview and report. 11 voiceover.

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2: 459 traffic.
1: 459.
2: 49 eastbound near Herder Road. Let me out. New York trip plate, boy north 68647, BN 68647.

Fire Control Edwards, New Hartford, heart problem. 3821 Snowden Hill Road. Fire Control Edwards, New Hartford, heart problem. 3821 Snowden Hill Road. Crossing Hughes Lane, Lord's Lane. 38-year-old female. Heart issue. Color change pale. Not breathing normally. 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

0: 3 Risney Street West, Utah PD, Parkville, Kunkel, MHL, 413 Risney Street West, Utah Police Department, West Broadway Street, Risney Street West Ramp, 30s female, 941 Transport, respond to the lockup.
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There's a tenant there. Apparently, the locksmith came over there to change the locks, and the party's reported being there holding a knife. It's unknown if there's a menacing going on or he's trying to harm himself. It's unknown at this time.

Spectral, Lionel, Cheryl, Ed Cashel, Mutual Aid, Burfall, 4645 Marble Road. Spectral, Lionel, Cheryl, Ed Cashel, Mutual Aid, Fall, 4645 Marble Road. Crescent Indian Town Road, Peterborough Road. 8-year-old female, fallen, cannot get up. Accidental fall, not alert. Extensive injuries unknown and still on the ground. 17 DD 4, 1206.

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1: For Utica, it's going to be a dark gray Mazda sedan. Plate given Adam Henry 0517 Boy Zebra AH 0517 BZ. Breakfast operation all over the roadway. 12 Joseph.
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Genesee is a red, it's a Mazda four-door sedan, AH0517 Boy Zebra. It's all over the road. Red Mazda, Adam Henry 0517 Boy Zebra, all over the road towards Genesee on Higbee at 1215.

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1: 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Yeah, that's my suspect vehicle. It took off. Someone took a picture of the plate.
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0: 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Difficulty breathing. Is not responding normally. Pale color change. 60 David 1, 1218.
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0: 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I've tried it 2026 through 2030. I can't get it to come back on anything.
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1: Sniper 1509 Weston Ave, 1509 Weston. Gianna Maggio is the caller. Her ex-boyfriend, who she's claiming has a warrant, is threatening to harm himself and destroying the house. Black male, 37 years old, Brandon R. Lacey, 1246.

on that fire alarm. 608 21st Ave. Fire control, fill in beach on that fire alarm. 608 21st Ave. Fire control, fill in beach on that fire alarm. 608 21st Ave. Cross the shooting lane, Pleasant Ave. Came in simply described as fire smoke detector. 1247.

0: 9282 Kellogg Road. 9282 Kellogg Road. Caller spoke to the AI system, stating that there is an unknown individual outside of the business. Nothing further. 1250.
1: For County Ambulance Director, 1124 Utica Street, across Seminary Street, Union Street. For a 71-year-old male, is a picture of these things. 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

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EMS at Genie's Dream Motel, 1354 U.S. Highway 20. 51-year-old male, chest pain. Repeating to West Winfield Ambulance, EMS. Genie's Dream Motel, 1354 U.S. Highway 20. 51-year-old male, chest pain. 1254.

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1: Copy, girl.

Can you speak with William Morrison at 1207 Park Ave, the Park Apartments? He's in apartment 4. He works in the building. Let's speak with you about a group of homeless that were trespassing.

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0: Here, he checked for long music, callers at 1670 Hager. He thinks it's coming from fax and plays no interview.
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0: County to Kunkel, EMS at 108 Bono Boulevard in Schuyler for a 68-year-old male difficulty breathing. 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
2: 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Second's going to be New York. King Tom Sam 4909. King Tom Sam 4909. I'm not sure.

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1: Let me see if I got a hit and run or welfare check. 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
0: Send them out for now.
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1: Briefcase 56. 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He thinks his daughter and stepdaughter are being abused by the grandparents. 1-year-old Lena Rose and a 2-year-old Ariel at that location.

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0: Alright, 5-6, you can see him.
1: 5-6, copy.

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1: Appreciate it, thank you.
0: 1318.

0: 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You're responding for a 14-year-old male that was doing a trick on his bike. He slipped over. Unknown injuries. He is injured, however. It's a 30 B-Boy 01, crossing Mohawk Street, East Bloomfield Street, 1320.
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0: 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Reading problems 117 Trails Crossing in Wake Zone.
1: Pager 1 North James Street, Tyrone PD. CA Mike Odell regarding an assault at 8790 Woodgate Drive that's pending out in progress. It was involving the caller's daughter. Checklist for further. 1321.
2: If I have on Cappy, I'll be in Rockin' Barnacle.

0: from another fire rescue, vinyl ambulance, 1078 Glenwood Ave, the Denny's restaurant. Blue's going to be in the parking lot behind the restaurant for a two-car MVA, unknown injuries, for another fire rescue, vinyl ambulance, 1078 Glenwood Ave, behind Denny's, for a two-car MVA. I believe everyone is out of the vehicle, unknown on injuries, 1322. On advancing now, 1322.
1: Thirteen twenty-three.

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Waitro, reading problems, 117 Trails Crossing. You're responding for 72 female difficulty breathing, low O2 sets. So 60 Trails 01 Crossing Benson Court, Evergreen Lane, 1324.

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1: Received. Are you still on the phone with the caller?

0: having a dispute with a neighbor, Glenn Maldonado, on Moon Age Hispanic male. No weapons are involved. Was verbal only. 1328.
1: Five one nine Blue Jay Road, Castle Road, and Peterborough Road for 17 female vomiting. For Smithfield Rescue, CVAC ambulance 5191 Blue Jay Road, Castle Road, and Peterborough Road for a 17-year-old female vomiting. No, first response 1329.

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0: 5-2.
1: 5152. China Park Apartments, 1207 Park Ave, William Morrissey is back on the line, stating that the subject that was trespassing returned. They're currently outside arguing. He states the male's threatening him. It's a black male, white and black bandana on his face, no shirt, black pants.

0: 201 to Central. Did state police say they were behind that vehicle or Mohawk was?
1: Both units were behind it on Columbia Street.
0: Reese, I'm going to meet him over there.
1: You're en route, 1335.

0: 7, that's affirmative. We're secure. We're talking to the occupant.
1: Okay, vehicle stop. You're secure at 1336.
2: Do you have this description of that subject?
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0: for the third time, Sherry would like to return 1139 White's Road. Same thing. I have the same number from the original call open.
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0: You check Union and Hopper. I'm getting two calls. There's a male in the middle of the road. It looks like he got struck in the face. There's no other people around him. 1344.

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1: Canada near complete 1023 Belmont 1023 Belmont. Kayla's a caller who's on the first floor. It's the side door. Her upstairs neighbor's harassing her. It's Amaya. They're separated. 1346.

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For a 50s male, conscious and breathing, fell in the shower, unable to get up. Reporting no injuries at this time. Believed to be a lift assist. 17 Adam 4, 1347.

Kennedy Greenhouse at the corner of Clocks and Route 69. How is Mackenzie? She's out there. Do you see her child? He's an officer to stand by regarding visitation. She'll be in a blue Ford Escape. She has a 3-0 ETA to that location. 13 Pacific.

Village of Vernon, cross of Vernon Street, North Conondola Street. As far as a Caleb, he's from out there in a Ford F-250 truck for a property retrieval. Has a 1.5 PA. Other half's a Harley Duckers with a 1-year-old white female. Thank you, Mr.

0: I called the wind. She's not there any longer. Apartment 29, Julia Alamo is a 70s black female. 1354.
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0: 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The Noise Matter. Gain access from the West Noise Boulevard side. 7-year-old male, short of breath, lightheaded. Clammy. 54-13.
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2: She was on for Onondaga.
1: Here we go. I got a call for Phoenix when you're ready.

0: email unresponsive.
1: I'm ready. 947 Oswego Street. 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Coded as a Delta. 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
0: Thank you for the 400.
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0: It's going to be 1128 Skyler, 1128 Skyler. Caller's Daniel Harden. He states that Tiffany Jackson is under the influence and she is on scene at that location. 1402.
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Fire Control, Bridgewater Ambulance, headache, 11105 Hoxie Road, down to West Winfield. Cross the Hollow Road, Coyote Run. From Madison County, West Bridgewater Ambulance response for 80 female, the headache, 18C Charles response, 1403.

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And Castle Squad 1 out, 1404.

Farrell Drive requested breathing problem. 600 West Hines Ave, Furman Season Charles, 20. Fire control, Cheryl. Second tone, so driver requested. Breathing problem, 600 West Hines Ave, Furman Season Charles, 20. Fire control, Cheryl. Second tone, so driver requested. Breathing problem, 600 West Hines Ave, Furman Season Charles, 20. Noise manner. Main access from the West Noise Boulevard side. For a 70-year-old male, short of breath, lightheaded. Clammy. Responding normally. 60 day before 1405.

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361, at 171 Route 28, that's 171 Route 28, the Presbyterian Church, there's a black Ram 2500 that's door damaged by a white car with North Carolina plate. Dave is the owner of the black Ram.

0: Central Vital Verona. NBA known. 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Multiple calls, reports of a two-car NBA. Heavy impact with injuries unknown. 1415.
1: Received.

0: Whitesboro, Hawmack, fire alarm, 10 Clayton Street, apartment 402, fire control, Whitesboro, Hawmack, fire alarm, 10 Clayton Street, Mary D. Buck Apartments, apartment 402, cross of Parkway Drive, Park Ave. The caller resides in that apartment, reports the alarm is going off. Consistent issue on the weekends, active throughout the building, 1416.
1: Described as a black SUV type vehicle. No further on it. They believe it could possibly be a Volkswagen.
2: 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Are they going north or south?
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Not all cars are green. Being looking at information, southbound Post Street from East Roadville to Boonville for a grade 40 SUV. Plate given Lincoln Paul Zebra 9994, LPZ 9994. Goes back to a 2023 Ford Edge color gray to a Lions Falls address. Vehicles all over the roadway, reckless operation 1422.

6 regards of the MVA, reports of 2 injuries on scene, 1 with an arm injury, 1 with chest pain. An additional call from Toyota Safe Connect reported a male unresponsive and a female bleeding. 1422.

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0: 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It's a Bosnian male. The clerk just needs him removed.
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0: Received is on email, caller.

0: status?
1: 459, you want to start two tolls. I've got to have two registrations when you're ready.
0: 459, go ahead.
1: Beacon Sand Union 4368, LSU 4368. Heavy front end damage, airbag deployment. Got a second plate when you're ready.
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for a tan Buick and a dark blue SUV. High rate of speed, fast racing each other, going in and out of traffic, reckless operation. Tan Buick, plate given Henry Henry Robert 5335, HHR 5335, and a blue SUV, partial plate King Michael David, that's KMD 1443.

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1: 702 West 812 Old Indian River Road, Crowley, clear.
0: 3-3, that's all handle.
2: Caller reports that FedEx accidentally delivered a package to his neighbor's house instead of his. He went to go pick up the package from the neighbor. The neighbor threw him off the property, stayed as he came back to have him arrested.
0: Copy.

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1: 5-2, Henry Norm Mary, 1402, comes back valid. 2019 Dodge Ram, color black, to a Cynthia Mall, must be Clarkson Promet Trail Road, Hilton, New York. File checks are negative.

424 Main Sylvan Beach, calling Andy Brown, reporting two women didn't pay for meals yesterday, but they did make a report today. 457.

to Mary Charles Union, 50510, comes back valid on a 1998 Dodge Ram color red to an Aiden DeDorio of Main Street, Alden, New York. I'll check for negative for the vehicle. Aiden is shown a suspended Class D, same address, and he's suspended for failure to answer summons June 11th of this year.

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Again, 13773. Black County Civic 12 northbound, Walnut Creek, in front of DG Market.

0: Engine 1 with the assist, 811 Court Street. Engine 1 with the assist, 811 Court Street, lost at Globe Mill Apartment 308, cross of Yarrick and Sunset. For a 71-year-old male, fell, requesting a lift assist, 17 Adam 4, 1509.
1: That's it.

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0: Brown Road, sir.
1: Get traffic for you when you're ready.
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1: Myself and 5-7 are going to have a party stopped. Mohawk and Rucker.
0: Receive. 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

0: is in David. Plus going to be VTL 1229C3, operator no seatbelt. And the third one is going to be VTL 511-1A, AOO third. I'll be clear. That second subject I ran, removed the vehicle, valid license.
1: Copy 1560.

0: if you guys can head up to the hospital on 2 East, has an 82 female direct admit to the wing, going for septic shock, UTI, and pneumonia. Does have Zosyn running, that's been running for a few hours now. Has a monitor and oxygen as well.
1: Is this?

0: 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Apollo 400. See what their hands are at.
1: Four, five, one, nine, I'll be clear with the report.
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Ambulance 1, Truck 1, difficulty breathing. 1227 Francis. Ambulance 1, Truck 1, difficulty breathing. 1227 Francis Street between Plant and Kirkland. You will be responding for a 13 male, conscious and breathing. Difficulty breathing, also an issue with his tonsils. Just got released from the hospital today. 6 David 2, 1521.

0: 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And then maybe grade contacted, and then whoever to get this to cut down it on all the wires that end down.
1: Calvary.

Franklin County Old Forge. Got a report of a tree down. It's going to be near the intersection of Hollywood Road and Black Cherry Lane. Police department's requesting you shut the road down at Mohawk West. Mohawk Road West. Repeating to Old Forge. Got a report of a tree down. It's going to be on Hollywood Road in the intersection of Black Cherry Lane. They're requesting you shut down the road at Mohawk Road West, 1524.

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0: block off southbound traffic, you can probably disregard the fire department.
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3: 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And also requesting you check a mail that's been near the railroad bridge for over 20 minutes with a bike.

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1: 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I have the registered owner if you can run that.

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0: 2-1 Mary George X-ray 9552. He's coming back valid on a 2021 Ford F-150. Registered owners of Matthew Schaefer of Beartown Road, Port Crane, New York. File checks are negative for the vehicle. Matthew possesses a valid Class D, same address. File checks are negative for him.

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1: 1D, 2-3, Central will be out.
0: 2-3, 1540.

48, State Route 365, 74-year-old male, requesting to go to the hospital as a high fever. Repeating to Remsen and Northstar, EMS 248, State Route 365 in Russia for a 74-year-old male. High fever, 1543.

County to Northern Remsen, EMS 248 State Route 365 in Russia. 74-year-old male, high fever, repeating to Northern Remsen, EMS 248 State Route 365 in Russia for a 74-year-old male, 102 fever, 1544.

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0: Fire control, Rumson, sick person, 248, route 365, town of Russia. Rumson, sick person, 248, route 365, Rumson, sick person, 248, route 365, town of Russia, from Harcourt, 74-year-old male, elevated temperature, 1546.

Control, 365, Hudson, sick person, 240, 365, John Russia from Herkimer County, 74 year old male, the temperature, 1546.

0: Frank County to North Star, second tone, EMS call. 240 HD Route 365 in Russia for a 74-year-old male with a high fever. Repeating, North Star, EMS 240 HD Route 365 in Russia for a 74-year-old male with high fever, 1547.
1: So 9663 Luke Road, Town of Marcy, crosses Fox Road and Glass Factory Road for calls reporting wires down in the roadway, a tree partially hanging on the wires, 1547.

Road, Smithville, Myersdale, 9663 Loop Road, Tom Arcee. Cross of Box Road and Glass Factory Road for cars reporting wires down in the roadway. Tree partially hanging on the wires. 1547.

Cumberland Falls, EMS, outside of Rockton Plaza, 550 John Street, male collapsed on the sidewalk, not breathing, 1548.

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100 West Main Street, apartment 402, for a 76-year-old female. Chest pains, difficulty breathing with a cardiac history. Repeating, alien EMS, 100 West Main Street, apartment 402, 76-year-old female. Chest pains, difficulty breathing. 1551.

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0: Amparo Musquilanda, I've got a column 5 Wood Creek Drive, apartment E, Adam Cross of Merrick Road, for a 67-year-old male. I have a history of diabetes and seizures, slid off the couch, is incoherent, 13 Charles 1, 1553.
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0: fire controls on.
1: Pitbull 12. She came down toward the entrance wire out of the house. Entrance wire is low hanging over the road. We're going to have to close this road until Grid can get here to clean this up. Has Grid been notified?
2: Negative on notification. We'll make that known to them. 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
1: Yeah, just heading that direction. Thank you. Labor clear.
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Will be wing 2 from Ampere. 60s female with stroke-like symptoms. 1605. Control Central 2. Central 2. Central 2 acknowledge LC Street, we're in up. Mercy, 1606.

0: Okay, go ahead and generate an event for removal of debris, Route 290, closest to Alverna Heights. 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
1: Yeah.

Edwards, Sequoia, Clayville, seizure, 2617 King Road. Fire Control, Edwards, Sequoia, Clayville, seizure, 2617 King Road, crossing Mohawk Street and Campbell Road. 26-year-old male experiencing a generalized seizure is now lethargic. Seizing has stopped. He's breathing. Waking up at this moment. 12, see Charles 4, 1609.

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work out in Movac, KMS, at KFC Taco Bell, 200 South Caroline Street, for a male who was injured on a scooter. Repeating the Movac EMS. At Taco Bell, 200 South Caroline Street, a male injured on the scooter needs the EMS, 1617.

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1: Don't call the description. Does not have a cell phone. Could be in the Oneida, Canastota area. He is missing from Munsell. 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Described as 5'6", approximately 140 to 150 pounds, red hair, hazel eyes, unknown clothing description. Unknown who he is with, he was picked up from Munsell. Being the United Canastota area, doesn't have a cell phone. 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

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Caller is reporting a resident, 78-year-old female, screaming for help within their apartment, believed to be medical related. Call is being dispatched as well to assist. 32, B-Boy 1, 1620.

7 to the Knox Nine Alarm, 7429 East Main Street. Fire Control, West Maryland, Carbon Monoxide Alarm, 7429 East Main Street. Fire Control, West Maryland, Carbon Monoxide Alarm, 7429 East Main Street, Cross Station Road, Stop 7 Road. Reports of Carbon Monoxide Alarm, activation. No illness is present, any residence has been evacuated. 1622.

Pleasant Road. Reports of carbon monoxide alarm activation. No illness is present. The resident has been evacuated. 1622.

the playground at the location across the Spencer Avenue Main Street. 35-year-old female fell, possibly dislocated her knee. Running normally, no trouble breathing. Still on the ground. 17 a.m. 1, 1623.

0: Archangel Vinyl, Sylvan Beach, Fall, 601 Main Street. Archangel Vinyl, Sylvan Beach, Fall, 601 Main Street. State Police Barracks, Sylvan Beach, crosses 6th Ave, 7th Ave. 7-month-old juvenile playing on the playground fell to his head. No difficulty breathing, is responding normally. 17 B-Boy 1, 1625.
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0: North Star 9 en route for wind from Herkimer County. We're going to be unavailable for the duration of this call.
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0: 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No injuries present. There is access information in the notes. Utilize the door, the driveway size, 1631.
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0: 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Fire control COC, head injuries from a fall. 115 Brookside Drive, Terra Claire Bridge Cottages, across Kellogg Street, located within the hallway. 80-year-old female resident fell, struck her head. Described as serious bleeding, since under control at this time. No difficulty breathing, is responding normally. 17 B-Boy 1, 1633.
1: Requesting a engine from Casanova and a heavy rescue from Chenango for Casanova Fire. 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

0: 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We're going to be en route to that other call for the 35-year-old with the popsicle dislocated knee.
1: Received. 1635. 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

in Genesee. 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

844. It's going to be 83 Burstone Road, 83 Burstone Road, with a male and female who is locked out of the house. The girlfriend locked him out of the house, at least, is in his name, 1638.

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Y'all, so I'm just advising, if he isn't route, this male's going to be laying down on the ground with his fists clenched up. 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

0: we just got notified by the homeowner the house is unoccupied. Power's going to be shut off here, so if you want to contact Northland and tell them, we'll just throw their line in the ditch. They don't have to come and rehook it today.
1: Received. We'll let them know. Zero 071. Again, that's 433-180-071.
2: Yeah.

23 Mary David Lincoln 463 Aikens Beck, mail in a 2023 Honda Civic color gray to Marlene Logan, P.O. Box 463 in Hogansburg, New York. File checks are negative on the vehicle. Line ID 433-180-071. Comes back with a mail of Class D to our Ari Washisha AOL of Elm Street, New York. File checks are negative for that individual.

0: Okay.
1: Ron Paper, Humason, yeah, New York. 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Sugar Med to a blue Dodge pickup, about 6 occupants.

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0: It's called Gridback. They state they do not have an ETA at this time.
2: Apartment 310, Mark Nelson is a caller. He'd like his kid checked out. He's not in town. It hasn't reached him. Mark Nelson Jr. is 18, and Reed Nelson, who's 3 years old. I'll put his number in the notes for a callback.
3: Got it.

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1: Five eight, I copy. 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
1: Woodgate Drive, Irving Drive, Mountain, New York, 14625 Nora Adam, New York, 14625 MA, 4 Super Duty.

0: Oh, she got in a dispute with her neighbor at 1150 St. Vincent. It's an Asian male in his 50s. He struck her house with a BB gun, and he was outside with two machetes. This occurred 30 minutes ago. They're separated. He's back in his house. I'll start to at least another car.
1: Copy. So they're separated, and he's in his house?
0: They are separated. Julie's at 1144. The suspect's at 1150. He's at his house now. I'll start to another car either way.

Ambulance 2, Rescue 2, chest pains, 1015 Smith Place. Ambulance 2, Rescue 2, chest pains, 1015 Smith Place, first floor, for a 66 female conscious and breathing with chest pains and abnormal breathing. 10C Charles 1, 1706.

Empire. Crosses Seoul Road and East Floyd Road. Law enforcement will be dispatched to assist. Reports of a vehicle smoking. The smoke is out at this time. The caller reports there's the smell of something burning. Cannot describe what. More details coming in. 1707.

0: Community Health 1002, Oswego. Speak with Brianna Tracy. She's trying to report some sort of trust test, but I believe it might be a welfare check. 1708. It's going to be non-progress and not occurring at Oswego.
1: Yeah.

0: 94 by 3, assist. Shaw Road, Floyd.
1: 453.
0: 453, assist. Shaw Road, East Floyd Road. Seoul, East Floyd. Assist the fire department with a vehicle smoking. It can be a black Kia Optima. 17th, right?
1: Received in route.
0: Route 17th, right?
2: 459, you can attach me to that.
0: Racing 459,
1: 17th, 21709, clear lights back in.
0: 17709, 117.

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1: Where is it?
2: When they're all being route, you can just spread a unit.

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1: 5-1, copy.

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1: Street 611 Stone Street, Masonic Lodge. Bobby Harp left a propane cylinder against the fence. He also took a blanket or a coat off the fire hydrant. He also has one sock on and one barefoot.
2: Four copy.
1: Route 1713.

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3: Where is he? 1720?

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1: 4-7.
0: It's south. We're at the camping ramp. Edward Union Young, 4252, UI 4252 on Black Jeep.
2: Yeah. 8285, and I'm going to be going to the zone, Phil.
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type, sick person, 2078 Boulevard West, Barnville, Sioux City, West Maryland, final type, sick person, 2078 Boulevard West, Cross Echo, Crush Drive, 8 Boulevard South, Donald Payne, not breathing normally, 26 Charles 2, 1727.

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Not alert.

0: Meadville, Frankfort Hill, Edwards, personal injury motor vehicle accident, Bennett and Ball Roads, 2-car MVA, got one female, possible chest injury. Repeating to Cedarville, Frankfort Hill, and Edwards, a 2-car MVA, intersection of Bennett and Ball Road, one female, possible chest injury, 1741.
1: County, Cedarville, 55 EMT.
0: 55, 1742.
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2: 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I guess up in the Sunset Loop, a massive tree branch fell down across the road. I'll give the park manager a shout once you let me know.
1: 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I'll head over there now.

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2: 749. Yeah, couldn't be sunrise. The Patriots had sunset. I also talked to the park office. They have a maintenance guy until 6:30. He's going to come up there also.
3: Is he checking the sunrise area now?
2: Sorry.

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1: Scooby, Florida. Henry Young Charles, Charles 93. Henry Young Charles, Charles 93. That's Florida. 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
0: Go ahead.
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0: Copy.

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1: Back to the 18-03.

0: 4-0.
1: 0, sir, with your client ID, it comes back to Owen Brown Frederick, 2016 Canada Ave Northeast in St. Petersburg, Florida, as a Class C operator. Expires March 27, 2027. It says valid license. Your plate, Henry Union, Charles Lane 3, is showing a registered of PGL Limited Incorporated with a different address of Harrison Street, Suite 605, Hollywood, Florida. There's no vehicle information on there. No VIN either.
0: 40 Mid-State, the plate's Henry Young, Charles Lane 3. Henry Young, Charles Lane 3.

0: speak to a Shelby Stevens saying she was in a physical domestic with her boyfriend approximately 10 minutes ago. Male jumped out of the second story window to flee the residence. It'll be an Alexander Rodriguez, 30-year-old Hispanic male wearing no shirt, light blue jeans with rips, carrying a green and blue hoodie. 1805.
1: Copy.
2: I had a domestic that came into the county. I'm going to be out there attempting to locate cars.

0: in the area of the beach trail here, just north of the bathhouse. I don't see anything showing. I'm going to be getting out of the car and going for a little walk here. I'll advise. I got a man leash in en route as well.
1: Got it.

9593 River Road, 9593 River Road for a basement entry exit in a zone 3 front door. 2117, expect the way as well.

0: 5455, dispute in progress, 826 Waverly Place, 826 Waverly Place, first floor. Was initially a peace officer at that location from a Jatavius Henderson. Now have an open line with an argument. She's requesting patrol to return. The other half's going to be a Shaquilla Price, 29, Hispanic female, 18-11.
1: If you feel we're responding to that, we'll respond to that. We'll help this person.

accident alarm, 11 West Street. Urban accident alarm going off, no illness. Alarm is in the dining room. Requesting silent approach, 1813.

Engine 1 investigate, 924 Lenox Ave, rear apartment. Engine 1 for an investigate, 924 Lenox Ave, in the rear apartment, cross of Long and Court. Caller's reporting the neighbors' smoke alarms going off. Believe to be confined to cooking. No smoke or flames at this time. 1814.

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2: Calling me and be unreasonably disrespectful, so he got hung up on. If he calls back, I'll get a phone number, but he wasn't very cooperative with me.
1: Got it. Looking forward to it.
2: Usual. 1819.

0: Myself and 2-6 are going to have walk into the station. Precinct 1842.
1: Still be here till tomorrow. I'm going to go advise the campus that they're going to have to take this service exit out if they have to leave at all.
2: Copy, 1822.

We'll look at information from Onondaga County. Control units, be on the lookout from Onondaga County for a red Hyundai compact SUV operated by a Dustin Dion, 36-year-old white male, about the scene of a domestic bear, possibly en route back to Herkimer County. If located, stop and holding contact Onondaga County. Controls repeating, all units, be on the lookout from Onondaga County for a red Hyundai compact SUV. Driver should be a Dustin Dion, 36-year-old white male, about the scene of a domestic at Greenlow State Park, possibly headed back to Herkimer County. Located, stop, hold, and contact Onondaga County. Controls clear at 1825.

0: Vietnamese dead address returns on that SUV that you guys were put out for. They might be going back to the throughway if it comes back to an address in Mohawk, New York.
1: So you're passing route to the throughway, head back to Mohawk, New York. 8236.

0: 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Nicole Walters, radio shield, white female, blue ties.
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0: Convenient registration, King George Zebra, 8880, KGZ, 8880. I don't need to file a truck on this. It's going to be a black Subaru Forester, older model, unknown description of a driver. If you call Oneida County, I just had somebody state that he was driving recklessly, road rage, possibly 1192, heading to 365 towards Rome. If you could just call him just for a bolo, she was a little more than concerned.
1: He's pretty...

0: or service return.
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0: I'll be clear. 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
1: Copy, Ethan Curry.

Is it possible you can reach out to Herkimer County 911 and see if the Village of Mohawk has a car working? We'll have an address here for you momentarily.

EMS, 13 West River Street, 356 male, genital illness and weakness. Repeating alien EMS at 13 West River Street, 356 male, genital illness and weakness, 1836.

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1: I'll be back in the village and clear code 1, please.
0: 1838.

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1: Copy, just a white male that's loitering in the men's locker room.

12 Sunset Avenue. Speak with Nathaniel Collins regarding someone keying his car on Thursday or Friday night, 1843.

0: 54 redirect with the speed in progress, 105 Richardson Avenue, 105 Richardson Avenue. Report of multiple people fighting at that location is verbal at this time. We'll get you a second car. 5-3.
1: Okay, Ralph.

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Can hear the female screaming that he's hurting her. The Hispanic male in his 20s, curly hair, and a Middle Eastern female in her 20s, long black hair.

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1: 1852.
0: All right, well, I'll take a ride to Briarwood. I have to put you on Charles.

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1: Just ran it. It's coming back voluntary surrender, one plate lost. Comes back to a 2008 Lexus R35 Grand Color. Do you want a second car?
0: No, that's all right. Can you send me a teleportation for this vehicle?
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0: 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Color is feeling lightheaded and weak. Has a history of heart disease. 31C Charles 2, cross with her Dudley Ave and Candy Ave, 1854.
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0: Rufy, thank you. I'm sure Bill's set for now, so he doesn't have to speed to get back here, but he can make his best time.
1: Copy.

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0: 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Mary Henry Tom, 1774. MHT 1774 on a gray Honda to occupants.
1: Appreciate 1914.

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1: 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Will be a 2-man unit, and the other shield will be 4718.
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0: but thanks, Anita.
1: The child you're going to be checking on is an Isaac Ramnerine, 10-year-old biracial male. Callers are also advising the child's father used to have a shotgun occasionally carries a knife on him. Nothing has been threatened. The caller is just advising. 1918.
2: Copy. I'm familiar with Shane. He's a very pleasant male. I'll meet him.

Virginia to Sylvan Beach, investigate 9 Canal Street, Canal View Cafe. Virginia to Sylvan Beach, investigate 9 Canal Street, Canal View Cafe. Caller with a passerby stated she saw someone throw a lit piece of paper into a garbage can. There was no flames visible. Smells like smoke. In the parking lot between the cafe and amusement park. 1921.

Engine 3, Ambulance 2 for near sinkable episode 750 South Street. Engine 3, Ambulance 2 for near sinkable episode 750 South Street, cross with George Place and Lead Street. Responding for a 39-year-old female who's 3 months pregnant, reporting dizziness in a near sinkable episode. 31 C Charles 1, 1922.

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2: 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Again, Engine 1, Engine 5, Rescue 2, Truck 1, Car 4. Reports of a structure fire, 100 Hobart Street, for Genesee Crossings. The reports of sparking an active fire from an exit sign near the elevator. We do have a language barrier. We're going to sign up to 1925.
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0: Control, Zombie, we're in the area. We find nothing. Anything further?
1: 10 negative, caller was a venture back.

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1: Where are they? Tonight or on Walmart Street, just off of Kennedy.

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1: Copy. 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He stated the smoke was on the second floor, but our caller's in apartment 103.

to West Merlin, Central Oneida County, breathing problems, 4952 Moore Road, for a 33-year-old male, having difficulty breathing, having stomach and back pain. 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

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I see an area of 9015 Lincoln Road. I don't know if Trenton.

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0: Reese, if you'll be meeting Mr. Springer, he'll be wearing a tan ball cap in the GM site.
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1: 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Both New York Regis. 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
0: I just need the one that starts with EBT. I have the Lincoln Nora King one.
1: It's going to be Edward Boy Tom, 2887. 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
0: Appreciate it.

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1: The driver of the gray Toyota is going to be... I'll just give you 21.

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The girlfriend of the suspect gave him a key fob. Believes he's going to be in apartment 305. 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

0: got a one-car MBA off the road. 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

0: Cedarhurst Street, town of Winfield. Brandon's at that residence trying to retrieve his van. He has title in hand. Ex-Chelsea Ray is not giving the keys up or answering the door. I have his number if you need it.
1: Yeah, that worked. Go ahead with it.
0: 936-224-1682. 936-224-1682.
1: Copy. I'll give him a call.
0: All right. 1935.

0: 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I got a reg for you.
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0: Lincoln Tom Johnson, 3641. Lincoln Tom John, 3641. Should have come back to a gray Honda.